love is danger when it is like a stranger. Beware of what you do before you're broken to. Fight before you're swallowed. Get rid of all your soul. Go back on the attack, or else you won't come back.

love is anger. It kills you like a strangler. Big cat, it has no mercy. All you can do is curse me. Fight, but don't surrender. Stand back and just remember, go back on the attack, or else you won't come back.